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2: 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We don't always get to do it, but we thought we'd do it here for you this evening. It's a song by a cat named Matt Nathanson. It's called Come On Get Higher.

0: it's a rave, it's a ride time. It's a ride time.
1: Yeah, I see that. Feels good around here.
2: Craig David.
1: All my ladies.
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music we don't play, sir. Rockers music now play, yes, sir. And I'll change the mood.

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Elektriker, Salzer. Elektriker, Salzer. 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The magic words I say to you, now open up your ears. Hasam, halum, gilum, dasa, nia, gulum, lulum, sasa. Hasam, halum, gilum, dasa, nia, gulum, lulum, sasa. Elektrika, salsa. 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

kidding. 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It sucks to lose. It also sucks we had to share the month of June. I would have shared eternal time if it were left.